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2: 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Everybody will be dancing and be feeling it right. Everybody will be dancing and we're feeling alright.
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sometimes I catch myself thinking maybe there's no such thing as this life or the next. Maybe it's just all one long breath. And every inhale is like a new beginning, and it feels like we're the beginning. But it feels like we've been here before. But it feels like we've been here before.

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0: 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Revolution.
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A man who was imprisoned, tortured, and killed in a jail in South Africa. This is for Stephen Biko.